regulators. We regulate any stealing of his property. We're damn good, too. But you can't be any geek off the street. Gotta be handy with the steel if you know what I mean. Earn your keep. Regulators!

You came with me, of course. And file my nails so they don't hurt you. You lose those pounds.

days are dark, the road is long. And when you walk away, the hope is gone. Tell me what is right.